bigger restaurant. The waitress brings me a spoon and a knife, but no fork. 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She tell me everyone want a fork. I tell her you

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2: 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All right. Check this out. 1, 2, 3. 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

0: You know, I was in London City the other day, and you wouldn't believe the things that I saw. 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I got to hand it to them London folks, yo. Yeah. 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You want to know how it went down? It went a little something like this.
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0: 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Oh, so
1: party people, DJ Andrew in the place to be for you here. Who's he?

Давайте. Русские все вместе for DJ Andrew. Fuck you, motherfucker. Now he can drink a bit. 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Yes, спасибо. DJ Forta in the place to be. 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

0: Are you ready for this?
1: I can't remember what happened last night.
0: I don't remember.
1: All I can remember is a
0: song. Come on, party people!
1: Is a song that goes like this.
0: I see your hands up.
1: Is a song that goes like this.

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1: Gucci Mane John, catch me ballin' out in London. Tom Brady with the paper, I go Super Bowl, signed it. You signed Bowl, crazy running to the hundreds. I keep my neck and my wrist at least 100. 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

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Unruly, we show no regard, no limit when it comes to the cash or the car. Yeah. 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